0: With more, here's Cameron Kosh.
1: SaskTel is applying to remove the existing 15-meter tower in the Elgin Park area and replace it with a 30-meter antenna structure. The utility says the upgrade is needed to handle growing network demand and maintain reliable service, warning that moving the site could create coverage gaps and strain nearby infrastructure. The tower currently supports tens of thousands of users and thousands of gigabytes of data traffic. The proposal goes before City Council June 23rd. More details in our full story online.
0: Despite a bit of a slow start to the season, seating across the Southwest is nearly complete. We're now at 97% seated, putting us near the top in the province and close to the five-year average. Crop Extension Specialist Samantha Marcinio says many producers have made strong progress in recent weeks.
2: The Southwest generally further advanced than the rest of the province. Just usually they're a bit drier and a bit warmer down there. But it is nice to see everyone kind of across the province, most regions, catching up to kind of where they should be this time of year.
0: Meanwhile, pulse crops like field peas and lentils are at or near 100% completed, with most cereal and oilseed crops also largely seeded. Moose Jaw's hometown parade is just over a week away, and dozens of groups are registered for the June 18th event so far. But Exhibition Company General Manager Tanya Laguerre says there's still room for more entries.
3: Well, we currently have about 42 groups registered, and we are still receiving applications, so that number can grow within the next week here.
0: The parade starts at 7 p.m. and will follow its traditional route from the Town and Country Mall through downtown Moose Jaw. Registration details are at discovermoosejaw.com. And a grassroots fundraiser that started with leftover sunflower seeds continues to grow in Moose Jaw. Sunflower Saturdays raised $1,700 for the Moose Jaw Humane Society this year. Volunteer grower Len Mantenko says the event continues to attract strong community interest.
4: We sold 2,388 sunflowers. Yeah, it's been great, and we do appreciate it, and we love doing it.
0: The fundraiser has supported the Humane Society for the past 2 years, and organizers hope to continue the partnership into 2027.
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0: The Moose Jaw Miller Express Game Day. The Millers host the East Division leading Saskatoon Berries at Roswells Park tonight. And then tomorrow, a pair of makeup games against the Weyburn Beavers. The first game starts at 6 o'clock, with game two going at 8. The 18U AA Canucks host the North Battleford Beavers for a pair on Sunday at Roswells Park. Both the 18U and 15U AAA teams are off this weekend. Big news coming from the Moose Jaw Warriors as they announced a trade this morning. They've acquired 17-year-old defenseman Griffin Darby from the Portland Winterhawks in exchange for 4 draft picks. Darby from Swift Current notched 2 goals and 20 points in 110 games with Portland. You can read more about the Warriors' newest member in our article online. In Prairie Gold Lacrosse League action, the Moose Jaw Mafia prepare for 3 games this weekend, the first being tonight at home against the standing Buffalo Fighting Sioux, and then tomorrow and Sunday they battle the Winnipeg Blizzard for a pair. All 3 games are at the Kinsmen Sportsplex. Week 2 of the CFL season continues tonight with the Montreal Alouettes hosting Toronto. Then tomorrow, your Saskatchewan Roughriders will open their 2026 campaign against the BC Lions at Mosaic Stadium. Head coach Corey Mace is looking forward to tomorrow's home opener.
6: The only place I've ever been where you can guarantee that everybody in the province cheers for that team. You're touching all 4 corners, and it's Riders, period. That's as unique as it gets in the CFL, if you ask me.
0: Kickoff for tomorrow's game is 5 o'clock. And the Blue Jays kick off a weekend series against their AL East rivals, the New York Yankees, tonight at the Rogers Center. We want your local sports scores and stories. 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
7: Mainly cloudy tonight with scattered showers and a risk of a thunder shower early this evening. Northwest wind gusting between 30 and 50 kilometers an hour, low of +7. Tomorrow, a mix of sun and cloud, scattered showers in the morning with matching northwest wind and temperature high of 19. Sunday, sunny, high of 25. Monday, sunny, high of 26. And Tuesday, cloudy with scattered showers, high of 27. Find the full forecast at discovermoosejaw.com and stream the radio anywhere and anytime from the Discover Moose Jaw app.
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8: Tonight is mainly cloudy. Scattered showers and a risk of a thunder shower early evening. Northwest wind between 30-50 kilometers an hour. Low plus 7. Tomorrow, a mix of sun and cloud with scattered showers in the morning. Temperature high of 19. And Sunday, sunny. High of 25. Find the full forecast at DiscoverMooseJaw.com and stream the radio anywhere and anytime from the

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6: Mainly cloudy tonight with scattered showers and a risk of a thunder shower early this evening. Northwest wind gusting between 30 and 50 kilometers an hour, low of plus 7. Tomorrow, a mix of sun and cloud and scattered showers in the morning, temperature high of 19. And sunshine on Sunday, high of 25. 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
5: Tonight is mainly cloudy. Scattered showers and a risk of a thunder shower early evening. Northwest wind between 30-50 kilometers an hour, low of plus 7. Tomorrow, a mix of sun and cloud with scattered showers in the morning. Temperature high of 19. And Sunday, sunny, high of 25. Find the full forecast at discovermoosejaw.com and stream the radio anywhere and anytime from the Discover Moose Jaw app.
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6: Mainly cloudy tonight with scattered showers and a risk of a thunder shower early this evening. Northwest wind gusting between 30 and 50 kilometers an hour, low of plus 7. Tomorrow, a mix of sun and cloud and scattered showers in the morning. Temperature high of 19. And sunshine on Sunday, high of 25. Find the full forecast at discovermoosejaw.com and stream the radio anywhere and anytime from the Discover Moose Jaw app.
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3: Rain with the risk of a thunderstorm and a low of 7 tonight. In the DiscoverMooseJaw.com newsroom, I'm J.D. Houghton. There was a growling sound and a rip as a family in southeastern Saskatchewan hid from a tornado. The Brock family south of Alameda is looking at their farmyard as a distant memory after a tornado ravaged their yard while they took cover in their basement. Everyone survived the close encounter except for a pet dog outside in the shop.
4: Hope to God that you're going to make it alive. There was a point there I didn't think we were going to because I seen daylight come through the floor.
3: As insulation, grass, dirt, and rain fell onto Danny Brock and his three kids in his basement bathroom, all he could do was tell them he loved them.
4: I was just like, hang on, like, but there's nothing to hang on to.
3: 13-year-old Bronson Brock says he remembers feeling pressure in his head and ears popping as the tornado tore his house apart. When it passed, he says he went upstairs to see the walls tossed across the yard.
5: It's just heartbreaking. It's all gone.
3: The ferocious

0: This tornado decimated his yard, leaving strips of metal from the bins tangled around trees, their farm equipment buried. Danny says these things can be replaced, but his family can't be. The city of Moose Jaw is set to consider a new proposal that would see a major communications tower in the city's west end replaced and upgraded. With more, here's Cameron Kosh.
1: SaskTel is applying to remove the existing 15-meter tower in the Elgin Park area and replace it with a 30-meter antenna structure. The utility says the upgrade is needed to handle growing network demand and maintain reliable service, warning that moving the site could create coverage gaps and strain nearby infrastructure. The tower currently supports tens of thousands of users and thousands of gigabytes of data traffic. The proposal goes before City Council June 23rd. More details in our full story online.
0: Despite a bit of a slow start to the season, seating across the Southwest is nearly complete. We're now at 97% seated, putting us near the top in the province and close to the five-year average. Crop Extension Specialist Samantha Marcinio says many producers have made strong progress in recent weeks.
2: The Southwest generally further advanced than the rest of the province. Just usually they're a bit drier and a bit warmer down there. But it is nice to see everyone kind of across the province, most regions, catching up to kind of where they should be this time of year.
0: Meanwhile, pulse crops like field peas and lentils are at or near 100% completed, with most cereal and oilseed crops also largely seeded. Moose Jaw's hometown parade is just over a week away, and dozens of groups are registered for the June 18th event so far. But exhibition company general manager Tanya Laguerre says there's still room for more entries.
3: Well, we currently have about 42 groups registered, and we are still receiving applications, so that number can grow within the next week here.
0: The parade starts at 7 p.m. and will follow its traditional route from the Town and Country Mall through downtown Moose Jaw. Registration details are at discovermoosejaw.com. And a grassroots fundraiser that started with leftover sunflower seeds continues to grow in Moose Jaw. Sunflower Saturdays raised $1,700 for the Moose Jaw Humane Society this year. Volunteer grower Len Mantenko says the event continues to attract strong community interest.
4: We sold 2,388 sunflowers. Yeah, it's been great, and we do appreciate it, and we love doing it.
0: The fundraiser has supported the Humane Society for the past 2 years, and organizers hope to continue the partnership into 2027.
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6: Mainly cloudy tonight with scattered showers and a risk of a thunder shower early this evening. Northwest wind gusting between 30 and 50 kilometers an hour, low of plus 7. Tomorrow, a mix of sun and cloud, scattered showers in the morning with matching northwest wind and temperature high of 19. Sunday sunny, high of 25. Monday sunny, high of 26. And Tuesday, cloudy with scattered showers, high of 27. Find the full forecast at discovermoosejaw.com and stream the radio anywhere and anytime from the Discover Moose Jaw app.
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0: excelled at two things in school: talking too much and lunch. 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
7: Tonight is mainly cloudy, scattered showers, and a risk of a thunder shower early evening. Northwest wind between 30-50 kilometers an hour, low of +7. Tomorrow, a mix of sun and cloud with scattered showers in the morning, temperature high of 19. And Sunday, sunny.

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1: Hey, it's Callum McAnally, and today we are chatting with Olivia Howe, your Her Voice nominee for this week. What kind of impact do you hope to have on others, especially other women?
2: Yeah, you know what? I just hope that, like I said, people see it and they believe it, that they can do something like this. So to be in the position I'm in, I work a lot with little girls in hockey as well, to be able to share my story with them and see their eyes light up, or talk about even my friends who are in the Professional Women's League, and you know, they start following them. And

0: they understand that there's a future out there for them. It's just something really special to see, and something that I didn't necessarily have growing up. So it's nice to see that, you know, we are progressing.
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3: 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I just wanted to let everybody know we're having a walk party on June 27th. Starts at noon, goes till 11 p.m. We're having two bands. The first band is Too Easy, going from 2 p.m. to 6 p.m. Our second band is Breakdown, going from 7 to 11 p.m. We have a cover charge of $10, and we're looking to sign up some new members down there, so we hope to see you all there. Taking place at 561 Home Street West in the parking lot.
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1: Mainly cloudy tonight with scattered showers and a risk of a thunder shower early this evening. Northwest wind gusting between 30 and 50 kilometers an hour, low of plus 7. Tomorrow, a mix of sun and cloud and scattered showers in the morning, temperature high of 19. And sunshine on Sunday, high of 25. 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
2: Rain with the risk of a thunderstorm and a low of 7 tonight. In the DiscoverMooseJaw.com newsroom, I'm J.D. Houghton. A farmer could see the light through the floorboards as a family in southeastern Saskatchewan was torn apart by a tornado. The Brock family south of Alameda rushed into their basement bathroom when they saw a tornado whirling up their drive on Tuesday. Everyone survived and wasn't hurt in the incident, but one of the pet dogs died.
3: There was loud growling and you heard the house ripping apart.
2: Danny Brock says he hoped to God he and his three kids would make it out alive as insulation, grass, and rain fell on top of them. The tornado leveled his home, but his family was able to survive in the bathroom basement.
3: I was hanging on to all of them. I just said, I love you guys. I love you guys.
2: 13-year-old Bronson Brock says they emerged from the basement to see no walls.
4: It was, like, scary because we just seen the whole house gone.
2: The tornado left a disaster behind with tangles of wood and flipped farm equipment. Strips of metal from the bins were ejected and stay warped around the only remaining trees that didn't topple. Even in their most fearful moments, the family knew what to hang on to, each other. The countdown to the Moose Jaw Hometown Parade is on, and the event is already attracting strong community support. Organizers say more than 40 floats and groups have registered for the June 18th event. Exhibition Company General Manager Tanya Laguerre tells us more about this year's theme.
5: This year's theme is Salute to Your Heroes. We feel that everyone has a hero they look up to, and this theme provides a great opportunity to recognize and honor those individuals who have made a difference in our lives.
2: Laguerre says it's not too late to sign up to take part. Follow the links in our article to get started. The city of Moose Jaw will soon be looking at a new proposal that calls for a major cell tower in the city's west end to be replaced and upgraded. With more, here's Cameron Kosh.
6: SaskTel is seeking approval to remove the existing 15-meter communications tower in the Elgin Park area and replace it with a new 30-meter structure. The company says the upgrade is required to keep up with increasing network demand and to maintain reliable service across the city, adding that relocating the site could result in service gaps and greater pressure on nearby infrastructure. Right now, the tower handles connectivity for tens of thousands of users, along with significant voice and data traffic each day. The application is set to go before City Council on June 23rd. More details available online.
2: Producers in southwestern Saskatchewan are shifting their attention to crop management as seeding wraps up. We're now at 97% seeded and moisture levels are looking good heading into the growing season. Crop extension specialist Samantha Marcinio says more progress will come if weather conditions hold up.
7: Producers across the entire province

0: just hoping for, you know, nice, warm, sunny weather this week, and just to get things kind of caught up or get them growing and focusing on those in-crop herbicide applications.
1: As of the latest report, field peas and lentils are finished, and most cereals and oil seeds are well into the final stages of seeding. And community partnerships continue to make a difference for animals at the Moose Jaw Humane Society. The Humane Society received a $1,700 donation from this year's Sunflower Saturdays fundraiser. Fundraising coordinator Kelsey Leschason says every contribution helps the shelter care for animals in need.
2: Partnerships like this with our community is what keeps the Humane Society going. We could not keep our doors open and we could not help every animal that comes in there without local support.
1: The funds will be used to support the shelter's day-to-day operations, including animal care and facility costs.
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4: Mainly cloudy tonight with scattered showers and a risk of a thunder shower early this evening. Northwest wind gusting between 30 and 50 kilometers an hour, low of plus 7. Tomorrow, a mix of sun and cloud, scattered showers in the morning with matching northwest wind and temperature high of 19. Sunday, sunny, high of 25. Monday, sunny, high of 26. And Tuesday, cloudy with scattered showers, high of 27. 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

0: You ever feel like you're the last one to know what's going on? 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
6: Tonight is mainly cloudy. Scattered showers and a risk of a thunder shower early evening. Northwest wind between 30-50 kilometers an hour, low of plus 7. Tomorrow, a mix of sun and cloud with scattered showers in the morning. Temperature high of 19. And Sunday, sunny, high of 25. Find the full forecast at discovermoosejaw.com and stream the radio anywhere and anytime from the Discover Moose Jaw app.
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1: The Discover Moose Jaw Cup saw a big shift last night in the Stanley Cup Final. The Bobby's Place Hurricanes picked up a 4-2 win over the Canadian Tire Golden Knights in Game 5, taking control of the series for the first time. With that result, the Hurricanes now lead 3-2 and are one win away from the championship. That sets up Game 6 coming up Sunday at 6 o'clock, with Carolina looking to close out the series and Vegas trying to force a deciding Game 7. Another massive one on the way as the Discover Moose Jaw Cup rolls on.
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3: Mainly cloudy tonight with scattered showers and a risk of a thunder shower early this evening. Northwest wind gusting between 30 and 50 kilometers an hour, low of plus 7. Tomorrow, a mix of sun and cloud and scattered showers in the morning. Temperature high of 19. And sunshine on Sunday, high of 25. 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
6: Tonight is mainly cloudy. Scattered showers and a risk of a thunder shower early evening. Northwest wind between 30 and 50 kilometers an hour. Low of plus 7. Tomorrow, a mix of sun and cloud with scattered showers in the morning. Temperature high of 19. And Sunday, sunny, high of 25. Find the full forecast at discovermoosejaw.com and stream the radio anywhere and anytime from the Discover Moose Jaw app.
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2: Mainly cloudy tonight with scattered showers and a risk of a thunder shower early this evening. Northwest wind gusting between 30 and 50 kilometers an hour, low of plus 7. Tomorrow, a mix of sun and cloud and scattered showers in the morning, temperature high of 19. And sunshine on Sunday, high of 25. 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
1: Hey, it's Callum McAnally, and today we are chatting with Olivia Howe, your Her Voice nominee for this week. And what does representation mean to you in your field?
2: 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And so just to

0: someone in that category, it is quite special. Sometimes when you talk about your job to, whether it's children or other adults, and they kind of get surprised, you know, it's funny to see on their face, you know, someone, you're in a role like that, and okay. And it's kind of just a little bit rewarding there. So I hope it's a little bit eye-opening to some people, and they realize that, you know, as long as you're capable, it doesn't matter who you are, you can do the job.
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7: Tonight is mainly cloudy, scattered showers, and a risk of a thunder shower early evening. Northwest wind between 30 and 50 kilometers an hour, low of +7. Tomorrow, a mix of sun and cloud with scattered showers in the morning, temperature high of 19. And Sunday, sunny, high of 25. 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
8: Mainly cloudy tonight with scattered showers and a risk of a thunder shower early this evening. Northwest wind gusting between 30 and 50 kilometers an hour, low of plus 7. Tomorrow, a mix of sun and cloud and scattered showers in the morning. Temperature high of 19. And sunshine on Sunday, high of 25. 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
1: Tonight is mainly cloudy, scattered showers, and a risk of a thunder shower early evening. Northwest wind between 30 and 50 kilometers an hour, low of plus 7. Tomorrow, a mix of sun and cloud with scattered showers in the morning, temperature high of 19. And Sunday, sunny, high of 25. 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
2: Mainly cloudy tonight with scattered showers and a risk of a thunder shower early this evening. Northwest wind gusting between 30 and 50 kilometers an hour, low of plus 7. Tomorrow, a mix of sun and cloud and scattered showers in the morning, temperature high of 19. And sunshine on Sunday, high of 25. Find the full forecast at discovermoosejaw.com and stream the radio anywhere and anytime from the Discover Moose Jaw app.
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1: Tonight is mainly cloudy. Scattered showers and a risk of a thunder shower early evening. Northwest wind between 30, 50 kilometers an hour. Low of plus 7. Tomorrow, a mix of sun and cloud with scattered showers in the morning. Temperature high of 19. And Sunday, sunny. High of 25. 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
7: Mainly cloudy tonight with scattered showers and a risk of a thunder shower early this evening. Northwest wind gusting between 30 and 50 kilometers an hour, low of plus 7. Tomorrow, a mix of sun and cloud and scattered showers in the morning, temperature high of 19. And sunshine on Sunday, high of 25. 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
5: Tonight is mainly cloudy, scattered showers, and a risk of a thunder shower early evening. Northwest wind between 30 and 50 kilometers an hour, low of plus 7. Tomorrow, a mix of sun and cloud with scattered showers in the morning, temperature high of 19. And Sunday, sunny, high of 25. 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

0: We know you're busy. You've got work, kids, hobbies, maybe a cat that thinks it's the boss. We get it. That's why we're busy too, gathering all the day's local news and stuffing it into one handy-dandy email just for you. 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
1: Mainly cloudy tonight with scattered showers and a risk of a thunder shower early this evening. Northwest wind gusting between 30 and 50 kilometers an hour, low of plus 7. Tomorrow, a mix of sun and cloud and scattered showers in the morning, temperature high of 19. And sunshine on Sunday, high of 25. Find the full forecast at DiscoverMooseJaw.com and stream the radio anywhere and anytime from the Discover Moose Jaw app.
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1: Hey, it's Callum McAnally, and today we are chatting with Olivia Howe, your Her Voice nominee for this week. 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
2: 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I think a lot of people have respect for you when you're just a hard worker and you prove that you can be in the role you were given. So it's just hard work and determination will get you to where you need to be. As long as you have the dream, you can go catch it.
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4: Now, your Discover Moose Jaw weather.
5: A mix of sun and cloud today. Scattered showers in the morning. Northwest wind between 30 and 50 kilometers an hour. Temperature high of 19. Tonight, a few clouds. Northwest wind continuing and easing in the evening. Low of plus 6. And tomorrow, sunny. High of 25. Find the full forecast at discovermoosejaw.com and stream the radio anywhere and anytime from the Discover Moose Jaw app.
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1: Today is a mixture of sun and cloud, scattered showers in the morning, wind gusting from the northwest at 30 to 50 kilometers an hour, temperature high of 19, and then a few clouds tonight with the northwest wind continuing and easing in the evening, low of plus 6. And tomorrow is filled with sunshine, high of 25. Find the full forecast at discovermoosejaw.com and stream the radio anywhere and anytime from the Discover Moose Jaw app.
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2: A mix of sun and cloud today. Scattered showers in the morning. Northwest wind between 30 and 50 kilometers an hour. Temperature high of 19. Tonight, a few clouds. Northwest wind continuing and easing in the evening. Low of plus 6. And tomorrow, sunny. High of 25. 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
3: Today is a mixture of sun and cloud, scattered showers in the morning, wind gusting from the northwest at 30 to 50 kilometers an hour, temperature high of 19, and then a few clouds tonight with the northwest wind continuing and easing in the evening, low of plus 6. And tomorrow is filled with sunshine, high of 25. Find the full forecast at discovermoosejaw.com and stream the radio anywhere and anytime from the Discover Moose Jaw app.
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2: A mix of sun and cloud today. Scattered showers in the morning. Northwest wind between 30 and 50 kilometers an hour. Temperature high of 19. Tonight, a few clouds. Northwest wind continuing and easing in the evening. Low of plus 6. And tomorrow, sunny. High of 25. 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
4: Today is a mixture of sun and cloud, scattered showers in the morning, wind gusting from the northwest at 30 to 50 kilometers an hour, temperature high of 19, and then a few clouds tonight with the northwest wind continuing and easing in the evening, low of plus 6. And tomorrow is filled with sunshine, high of 25. Find the full forecast at discovermoosejaw.com and stream the radio anywhere and anytime from the Discover Moose Jaw app.
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2: From the Provincial News Desk, I'm Judy Peters. Environment Canada has completed its investigation into this week's tornado in the southeast. Taking a look at the Oxbow storm, here's reporter Scott Bolton.
3: The agency has classified the twister as an EF3 after reviewing damage and eyewitness evidence. The last EF3 tornado in Saskatchewan was reported in July of 2010 at Cowakatoos First Nation, northeast of Regina. One property was damaged during this week's storm, though no one was hurt. The same weather system also brought hail and strong winds to parts of the region.
2: A drowning incident occurred last weekend at Lake Diefenbaker. Swift Current's Hayden Michaels tells us more.
4: A Saskatoon man died at Lake Diefenbaker over the weekend. Outlook RCMP received a report at approximately 4:45 p.m. on Saturday that there had been a water-related death. Sunday saw the Sask RCMP's underwater recovery team remove a male from the water. He was identified as a 30-year-old man from Saskatoon and was declared deceased at the scene. I'm Hayden Michaels.
2: A man with Swift Current ties was recently sentenced on a plethora of charges, including assault, using counterfeit currency, and breaking into a dwelling. To tell us more, here's Swift Current's Kirsty Hansen.
5: Marcel Stewart Breton appeared in Swift Current Provincial Court by video on Wednesday morning, where he pleaded guilty and was sentenced on 10 of the 20 charges against him. The 43-year-old will spend the next 50 days in custody and a year on probation. He has also been ordered to forfeit the weapon seized by police, provide a DNA sample, and complete counseling. Breton shares that he's looking forward to getting out and seeing his kids. Find the full story on Swift Current Online. For Golden West Broadcasting, I'm Kirsty Hansen.
2: Fire officials say fire risk in and around Moose Jaw remains low as summer begins. Here's reporter TJ England with more.
6: According to White City Fire Chief and Saskatchewan Association of Fire Chiefs Zone 4 Director Matthew Tyrrell, many wildfires start from human activity and could be avoided with greater care. He says common causes include unattended campfires, discarded smoking materials, equipment operating in dry grass, and controlled burns that escape control. He says even when vegetation appears green, fire conditions can change rapidly with shifting weather and drying winds. Community members are being reminded to follow local restrictions and practice safe outdoor behavior throughout the summer season. I'm TJ England.
2: Environment and Climate Change Canada is forecasting a warmer than normal summer for Saskatchewan, with wildfire risk expected to increase as the season progresses. Here's reporter Terrence Vosh to tell us more.
7: While spring rainfall has improved moisture conditions and helped reduce immediate fire concerns, officials say hotter temperatures and drying vegetation could elevate wildfire danger later this summer. Residents are also being encouraged to monitor air quality conditions and stay informed about weather alerts as severe storm season ramps up.
2: Thanks, Terrence. And that's a look at your provincial news.
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2: A mix of sun and cloud today, windy and 19 degrees. The UV index 7 or high. Partly cloudy tonight and a low of 6. Tomorrow, a mix of sun and cloud, 22 degrees. Sunshine on Monday, high of 25, and then showers for Tuesday with a high of 27. Current weather conditions can be found anytime.

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2: A mix of sun and cloud today, windy and 19 degrees. The UV index 7 or high. Partly cloudy tonight and a low of 6. Tomorrow, a mix of sun and cloud, 22 degrees. Sunshine on Monday, high of 25, and then showers for Tuesday with a high of 27. Current weather conditions can be found anytime on your Discover Moose Jaw app. I'm Judy Peters.
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7: Hey, it's David from the Fraternal Order of Eagles. I just wanted to let everybody know we're having a walk party on June 27th. 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The first band is Too Easy, going from 2 p.m. to 6 p.m. Our second band is Breakdown, going from 7 to 11 p.m. We have a cover charge of $10, and we're looking to sign up some new members down there, so we hope to see you all there. Taking place at 561 Home Street West in the parking lot.
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10: A mix of sun and cloud today, windy and 19 degrees. The UV index 7 or high. Partly cloudy tonight and a low of 6. Tomorrow, a mix of sun and cloud, 22 degrees. Sunshine on Monday, high of 25, and then showers for Tuesday with a high of 27. Current weather conditions can be found anytime on your Discover Moose Jaw app. I'm Judy Peters.
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2: From the Provincial News Desk, I'm Judy Peters. RCMP responded to a report of a drowning last Saturday at Sask Landing. Hayden Michaels has the details.
3: Last Saturday, Outlook RCMP responded to a report of a drowning at Lake Diefenbaker. On Saturday at approximately 4:45 p.m., they received the call that there had been a water-related death. Sunday saw the Sask RCMP's underwater recovery team remove a male from the water. He was pronounced dead at the scene and identified as a 30-year-old man from Saskatoon. His family has been notified. I'm Hayden Michaels.
2: More details are now available following the severe storm that swept across southeast Saskatchewan. Reporter Scott Bolton gives the rating for the tornado that swept by Oxbow.
4: Environment Canada says the tornado has been given an EF3 rating following its investigation. That makes it one of the most powerful tornadoes seen in the province in recent decades. The storm also produced golf ball-sized hail in Regina and wind gusts up to 85 kilometers an hour in the Estevan area. Forecasters say the coming week should bring calmer conditions, though some showers are still expected.
2: A Southwest man was sentenced on Wednesday morning on 10 of the 20 charges he faced, stemming from a variety of incidents between July 2025 and January 2026. Swift Current's Kirsty Hansen tells us more.
5: 43-year-old Marcel Stewart Breton attended Swift Current Provincial Court by video and was sentenced on the litany of charges, including using counterfeit currency, break and enter of a dwelling, and assault. He is set to spend the next 50 days in custody after receiving credit for time served, a year on probation, and is required to comply with a list of conditions. Breton's lawyer, Scott Allen with Saskatchewan Legal Aid, says that time in custody has been eye-opening for his client. For Golden West Broadcasting, I'm Kirsty Hansen.
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2: A mix of sun and cloud today, windy and 19 degrees. The UV index 7 or high. Partly cloudy tonight and a low of 6. Tomorrow, a mix of sun and cloud, 22 degrees. Sunshine on Monday, high of 25, and then showers for Tuesday with a high of 27. Current weather conditions can be found anytime on your Discover Moose Jaw app. I'm Judy Peters.
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4: A mix of sun and cloud today, windy and 19 degrees. The UV index 7 or high. Partly cloudy tonight and a low of 6. Tomorrow, a mix of sun and cloud, 22 degrees. Sunshine on Monday, high of 25. And then showers for Tuesday with a high of 27. Current weather conditions can be found anytime on your Discover Moose Jaw app. I'm Judy Peters.
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2: Now, your Discover Moose Jaw weather.
3: A mix of sun and cloud today, windy and 19 degrees. The UV index 7 or high. Partly cloudy tonight and a low of 6. Tomorrow, a mix of sun and cloud, 22 degrees. Sunshine on Monday, high of 25, and then showers for Tuesday with a high of 27. Current weather conditions can be found anytime on your Discover Moose Jaw app. I'm Judy Peters.
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2: From the Provincial News Desk, I'm Judy Peters. Environment Canada has completed its investigation into this week's tornado in the southeast. Taking a look at the Oxbow storm, here's reporter Scott Bolton.
3: The agency has classified the twister as an EF3 after reviewing damage and eyewitness evidence. The last EF3 tornado in Saskatchewan was reported in July of 2010 at Kawakatoos First Nation, northeast of Regina. One property was damaged during this week's storm, though no one was hurt. The same weather system also brought hail and strong winds to parts of the region.
2: A drowning incident occurred last weekend at Lake Diefenbaker. Swift Current's Hayden Michaels tells us more.
4: A Saskatoon man died at Lake Diefenbaker over the weekend. Outlook RCMP received a report at approximately 4:45 p.m. on Saturday that there had been a water-related death. Sunday saw the Sask RCMP's underwater recovery team remove a male from the water. He was identified as a 30-year-old man from Saskatoon and was declared deceased at the scene. I'm Hayden Michaels.
2: A man with Swift Current ties was recently sentenced on a plethora of charges, including assault, using counterfeit currency, and breaking into a dwelling. To tell us more, here's Swift Current's Kirstie Hansen.
5: Marcel Stewart Breton appeared in Swift Current Provincial Court by video on Wednesday morning, where he pleaded guilty and was sentenced on 10 of the 20 charges against him. The 43-year-old will spend the next 50 days in custody and a year on probation. He has also been ordered to forfeit the weapon seized by police, provide a DNA sample, and complete counseling. Breton shares that he's looking forward to getting out and seeing his kids. Find the full story on Swift Current Online. For Golden West Broadcasting, I'm Kirstie Hansen.
2: Fire officials say fire risk in and around Moose Jaw remains low as summer begins. Here's reporter TJ England with more.
6: According to White City Fire Chief and Saskatchewan Association of Fire Chiefs Zone 4 Director Matthew Tyrrell, many wildfires start from human activity and could be avoided with greater care. He says common causes include unattended campfires, discarded smoking materials, equipment operating in dry grass, and controlled burns that escape control. He says even when vegetation appears green, fire conditions can change rapidly with shifting weather and drying winds. Community members are being reminded to follow local restrictions and practice safe outdoor behavior throughout the summer season. I'm TJ England.
2: Environment and Climate Change Canada is forecasting a warmer than normal summer for Saskatchewan, with wildfire risk expected to increase as the season progresses. Here's reporter Terrence Vosh to tell us more.
7: While spring rainfall has improved moisture conditions and helped reduce immediate fire concerns, officials say hotter temperatures and drying vegetation could elevate wildfire danger later this summer. Residents are also being encouraged to monitor air quality conditions and stay informed about weather alerts as severe storm season ramps up.
2: Thanks, Terrence. And that's a look at your provincial news.
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2: A mix of sun and cloud today, windy and 19 degrees. The UV index 7 or high. Partly cloudy tonight and a low of 6. Tomorrow, a mix of sun and cloud, 22 degrees. Sunshine on Monday, high of 25, and then showers for Tuesday with a high of 27. Current weather conditions can be found anytime on your Discover Moose Jaw app. I'm Judy Peters.
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eventually. So if our time is running out, day after day, we'll make the mundane a masterpiece. Oh my, my, oh my, my love, I take one look at you, you're taking me out.

Nickelback with Rockstar on the Saturday morning show. I'm Kenton Dick. Now, if you followed the weather radar this week and you zoomed out a ways, you will have noticed that there were storm systems across the prairies. Genuinely impressive stuff. This is Tame Impala and Jenny with Dracula.

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1: Hey, it's Callum McAnally, and today we are chatting with Olivia Howe, your Her Voice nominee for this week. What kind of impact do you hope to have on others, especially other women?
2: Yeah, you know what? I just hope that, like I said, people see it and they believe it, that they can do something like this. So to be in the position I'm in, I work a lot with little girls.

0: and hockey as well, to be able to share my story with them and see their eyes light up, or talk about even my friends who are in the professional women's league, and you know, they start following them and they understand that there's a future out there for them. It's just something really special to see, and something that I didn't necessarily have growing up. So it's nice to see that, you know, we are progressing.
1: 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Someone making an impact in big ways or quiet ones? Nominate her for Her Voice by visiting Discover Moose Jaw and help us spotlight the voices shaping our community.
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4: A mix of sun and cloud today, windy and 19 degrees. The UV index 7 or high. Partly cloudy tonight and a low of 6. Tomorrow, a mix of sun and cloud, 22 degrees. Sunshine on Monday, high of 25, and then showers for Tuesday with a high of 27. Current weather conditions can be found anytime on your Discover Moose Jaw app. I'm Judy Peters.
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Alex Porat with Kissing You. Good morning, I'm Kenton Dick. Thank you for joining me this Saturday. Up next, we've got some Harry Styles for you, who's in the middle of his, well, really more in the first third of his massive Together Together tour. He's actually not hitting up that many cities. What he's doing is he's setting up in a city for a long time and then just asking people to come to him. So many tour dates. In fact, yesterday he just kicked off the London portion of his tour. He's got a, what do they call it? A residency at Wembley Stadium. His first show at Wembley Stadium was yesterday. His last show is going to be July 4th. And guess who's backing him up at that stadium? Opening act, Shania Twain. How awesome is that? This is As It Was.

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5: A mix of sun and cloud today, windy and 19 degrees. The UV index 7 or high. Partly cloudy tonight and a low of 6. Tomorrow, a mix of sun and cloud, 22 degrees. Sunshine on Monday, high of 25, and then showers for Tuesday with a high of 27. Current weather conditions can be found anytime on your Discover Moose Jaw app. I'm Judy Peters.
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Yesterday was a record-setting day for the Canadian men's team at the World Cup on multiple accounts. I'm Kenton Dick, and we just heard Young Bombs featuring Aloe Black with Better Day. Yes, the World Cup is underway. Yes, Canada is a host country this time around, although there will only be games played in Toronto and Vancouver. Yesterday, though, a big deal. The first ever World Cup game held on Canadian soil. And for the first time ever, and it's kind of hard to believe, but for the first time ever, the Canadian men's team actually got a point at the World Cup. Now, it was a draw, so they only got 1 point. It wasn't a win for three. Still a big deal for Team Canada. Hopefully, it's not our last point in this tournament.

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2: 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We are proud to have been helping the Heartland for over 50 years.

Let's talk with Time Machine. And before that, Lil Nas X, That's What I Want. We're now into 10 o'clock on the Saturday morning show. I'm Kenton Dick. And tomorrow could be the Cup Final. If you've been following the playoffs, you know that the Hurricanes are up over the Golden Knights 3-2 with the next game coming up tomorrow. So we could have a Cup Final. And if the Golden Knights win, we'll have to wait until Wednesday. The gap between games is crazy. You might be following closely, or if you're like me, you're just wishing that it was a team you actually cared about.

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2: Now, your Discover Moose Jaw weather.
12: A mix of sun and cloud today, windy and 19 degrees. The UV index, 7 or high. Partly cloudy tonight and a low of 6. Tomorrow, a mix of sun and cloud, 22 degrees. Sunshine on Monday, high of 25, and then showers for Tuesday with a high of 27. Current weather conditions can be found anytime on your Discover Moose Jaw app. I'm Judy Peters.
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Cameron Whitcomb with You and Me. Good morning, I'm Kenton Dick. With SpaceX hitting the stock market yesterday, Elon Musk is officially the world's first trillionaire, which is incomprehensible. It is impossible to wrap your mind around how much money that is. But let me try to help you. You probably know somebody that has $1 million. It's a lot of money, right? Well, 1 million seconds is 11 days and 13 hours. 1 billion seconds is 31.7 years.

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That is 31,710 years. $1 trillion is so much money. This is Benson Boone.

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5: A mix of sun and cloud today, windy and 19 degrees. The UV index 7 or high. Partly cloudy tonight and a low of 6. Tomorrow, a mix of sun and cloud, 22 degrees. Sunshine on Monday, high of 25, and then showers for Tuesday with a high of 27. Current weather conditions can be found anytime on your Discover Moose Jaw app. I'm Judy Peters.
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0: longest day of the year is 8 days from now, but we're already basically there. We just heard Chromeo with Jealous. I'm Kenton Dick. The difference between today and the longest day of the year is really only about 4 minutes of daylight total. And then 8 days after that, we'll be back to where we are now. So really over the next 2 weeks or so, we're at the longest time of year, or the longest days, I guess. And enjoy them. Enjoy these beautiful long days. I'm Kenton Dick, and coming up in just a few moments, we're going to get right back to the music.
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2: From the Provincial News Desk, I'm Judy Peters. Environment Canada has completed its investigation into this week's tornado in the southeast. Taking a look at the Oxbow storm, here's reporter Scott Bolton.
3: The agency has classified the twister as an EF3 after reviewing damage and eyewitness evidence. The last EF3 tornado in Saskatchewan was reported in July of 2010 at Cowakatoos First Nation, northeast of Regina. One property was damaged during this week's storm, though no one was hurt. The same weather system also brought hail and strong winds to parts of the region.
2: A drowning incident occurred last weekend at Lake Diefenbaker. Swift Current's Hayden Michaels tells us more.
4: A Saskatoon man died at Lake Diefenbaker over the weekend. Outlook RCMP received a report at approximately 4:45 p.m. on Saturday that there had been a water-related death. Sunday saw the Sask RCMP's underwater recovery team remove a male from the water. He was identified as a 30-year-old man from Saskatoon and was declared deceased at the scene. I'm Hayden Michaels.
2: A man with Swift Current ties was recently sentenced on a plethora of charges, including assault, using counterfeit currency, and breaking into a dwelling. To tell us more, here's Swift Current's Kirsty Hansen.
5: Marcel Stewart Breton appeared in Swift Current Provincial Court by video on Wednesday morning, where he pleaded guilty and was sentenced on 10 of the 20 charges against him. The 43-year-old will spend the next 50 days in custody and a year on probation. He has also been ordered to forfeit the weapon seized by police, provide a DNA sample, and complete counseling. Breton shares that he's looking forward to getting out and seeing his kids. Find the full story on Swift Current Online. For Golden West Broadcasting, I'm Kirsty Hansen.
2: Fire officials say fire risk in and around Moose Jaw remains low as summer begins. Here's reporter TJ England with more.
6: According to White City Fire Chief and Saskatchewan Association of Fire Chiefs Zone 4 Director Matthew Tyrrell, many wildfires start from human activity and could be avoided with greater care. He says common causes include unattended campfires, discarded smoking materials, equipment operating in dry grass, and controlled burns that escape control. He says even when vegetation appears green, fire conditions can change rapidly with shifting weather and drying winds. Community members are being reminded to follow local restrictions and practice safe outdoor behavior throughout the summer season. I'm TJ England.
2: Environment and Climate Change Canada is forecasting a warmer than normal summer for Saskatchewan, with wildfire risk expected to increase as the season progresses. Here's reporter Terrence Vosh to tell us more.
7: While spring rainfall has improved moisture conditions and helped reduce immediate fire concerns, officials say hotter temperatures and drying vegetation could elevate wildfire danger later this summer. Residents are also being encouraged to monitor air quality conditions and stay informed about weather alerts as severe storm season ramps up.
2: Thanks, Terrence. And that's a look at your provincial news.
1: Now, your Discover Moose Jaw weather.
2: A mix of sun and cloud today, windy and 19 degrees. The UV index 7 or high. Partly cloudy tonight and a low of 6. Tomorrow, a mix of sun and cloud, 22 degrees. Sunshine on Monday, high of 25, and then showers for Tuesday with a high of 27. Current weather conditions can be found anytime on your Discover Moose Jaw app. I'm Judy Peters.
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0: You ever feel like you're the last one to know what's going on? 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
5: A mix of sun and cloud today, windy and 19 degrees. The UV index 7 or high. Partly cloudy tonight and a low of 6. Tomorrow, a mix of sun and cloud, 22 degrees. Sunshine on Monday, high of 25. And then showers for Tuesday with a high of 27. Current weather conditions can be found anytime on your Discover Moose Jaw app. I'm Judy Peters.
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Cups of coffee. Cups of coffee, that is Jamie Fine here on the Saturday Morning Show. I'm Kenton Deck. The World Cup is underway, and yes, Canada is a host country. Really only games in Toronto and Vancouver, but still very cool. And our men's team played their first game yesterday. It was a draw against Bosnia and Herzegovina. And that's actually the first ever point that the men's team has ever gotten at the World Cup, which is incredible. Their next game, we're actually going to have to wait a while for it. It's actually on Thursday the 18th against Qatar. Here's what's worth pointing out, though. Even though it's the first ever point for the men's team, the women's team does amazing on the world stage. So we just have to say that. It's not the first ever point by Team Canada at the World Cup, just at the men's World Cup. This is Shaboozy. Good news.

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4: A mix of sun and cloud today, windy and 19 degrees. The UV index, 7 or high. Partly cloudy tonight and a low of 6. Tomorrow, a mix of sun and cloud, 22 degrees. Sunshine on Monday, high of 25. And then showers for Tuesday with a high of 27. Current weather conditions can be found anytime on your Discover Moose Jaw app. I'm Judy Peters.
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0: This is the Saturday morning show, about to be the Saturday afternoon show. We just heard the weekend with Heartless. I'm Kenton Dick. Now, here's the thing. Soccer, not really all that popular here in Canada, at least not to watch. To play, it's very popular. Lots of kids in soccer programs, adults as well. Not quite as popular a spectator sport. But the thing is, we all know at least one super fan, and that actually might be you. If that's the case, I know that you are going to be wrapped up in the World Cup for the next few weeks. It's a long tournament because there's so many teams involved. Today, we've got Switzerland taking on Qatar, Morocco and Brazil, Turkey and Australia, and Scotland and Haiti. And if you are a super fan, you're watching all of it, despite the fact that none of those teams are Canada. We're going to have to wait until Thursday to see Team Canada play again. Going to get back to the music shortly, again, as we head toward noon.
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2: From the Provincial News Desk, I'm Judy Peters. RCMP responded to a report of a drowning last Saturday at Sask Landing. Hayden Michaels has the details.
3: Last Saturday, Outlook RCMP responded to a report of a drowning at Lake Diefenbaker. On Saturday at approximately 4:45 p.m., they received the call that there had been a water-related death. Sunday saw the Sask RCMP's underwater recovery team remove a male from the water. He was pronounced dead at the scene and identified as a 30-year-old man from Saskatoon. His family has been notified. I'm Hayden Michaels.
2: More details are now available following the severe storm.

0: that swept across southeast Saskatchewan. Reporter Scott Bolton gives the rating for the tornado that swept by Oxbow.
1: Environment Canada says the tornado has been given an EF3 rating following its investigation. That makes it one of the most powerful tornadoes seen in the province in recent decades. The storm also produced golf ball-sized hail in Regina and wind gusts up to 85 kilometers an hour in the Estevan area. Forecasters say the coming week should bring calmer conditions, though some showers are still expected.
0: A Southwest man was sentenced on Wednesday morning on 10 of the 20 charges he faced, stemming from a variety of incidents between July 2025 and January 2026. Swift Current's Kirsty Hansen tells us more.
2: 43-year-old Marcel Stewart Breton attended Swift Current Provincial Court by video and was sentenced on the litany of charges, including using counterfeit currency, break and enter of a dwelling, and assault. He is set to spend the next 50 days in custody after receiving credit for time served, a year on probation, and is required to comply with the list of conditions. Breton's lawyer, Scott Allen with Saskatchewan Legal Aid, says that time in custody has been eye-opening for his client. For Golden West Broadcasting, I'm Kirsty Hansen.
0: And that's your provincial news.
3: Your Discover Moose Jaw weather.
0: A mix of sun and cloud today, windy and 19 degrees. The UV index 7 or high. Partly cloudy tonight and a low of 6. Tomorrow, a mix of sun and cloud, 22 degrees. Sunshine on Monday, high of 25. And then showers for Tuesday with a high of 27. Current weather conditions can be found anytime on your Discover Moose Jaw app. I'm Judy Peters.
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I had no idea Harry Styles was a Shania Twain fan. I'm Kenton Dick. We're now into Saturday afternoon. We just heard Alex Borat with Face Like Yours, and Harry Styles is up next. Now, not long ago, Harry Styles kicked off his big tour, and I mean big. He's got so many tour dates. Right now, he's in London, and he's actually going to be at Wembley Stadium for 1, 2, 3, 4, 5, 6, 7, 8, 9, 10, 11, 12 days. His last show is on July 4th, and he has a show today as well. Guess who's opening for him? Shania Twain. That's right, Canadian legend. Love it. This is American Girls.

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5: A mix of sun and cloud today, windy and 19 degrees. The UV index 7 or high. Partly cloudy tonight and a low of 6. Tomorrow, a mix of sun and cloud, 22 degrees. Sunshine on Monday, high of 25, and then showers for Tuesday with a high of 27. Current weather conditions can be found anytime on your Discover Moose Jaw app. I'm Judy Peters.
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1: Hey, it's Callum McAnally, and today we are chatting with Olivia Howe, your Her Voice nominee for this week. And what does representation mean to you in your field?
2: You know, it's becoming more and more present that there's women in sport, there's just women in higher positions within their companies. And so just to be with someone in that category, it is quite special. Sometimes when you talk about your job to, whether it's children or other adults, and they kind of get surprised, you know, it's funny to see on their face, you know, they're like, oh, someone, you're in a role like that, and okay. And it's kind of just a little bit rewarding there. So I hope it's a little bit eye-opening to some people, and they realize that, you know, as long as you're capable, it doesn't matter who you are, you can do the job.
1: 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Someone making an impact in big ways or quiet ones? 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
4: A mix of sun and cloud today, windy and 19 degrees. The UV index 7 or high. Partly cloudy tonight and a low of 6. Tomorrow, a mix of sun and cloud, 22 degrees. Sunshine on Monday, high of 25, and then showers for Tuesday with a high of 27. Current weather conditions can be found anytime on your Discover Moose Jaw app. I'm Judy Peters.
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0: 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And even earlier, some strawberries. I'm looking forward to strawberry season. 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Like some mint, some basil, maybe. 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Hopefully you have a garden going. We're going to get back to the music very shortly as we head toward one.
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1: A mix of sun and cloud today, windy and 19 degrees. The UV index 7 or high. Partly cloudy tonight and a low of 6. Tomorrow, a mix of sun and cloud, 22 degrees. Sunshine on Monday, high of 25, and then showers for Tuesday with a high of 27. Current weather conditions can be found anytime on your Discover Moose Jaw app. I'm Judy Peters.
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1: We are so close to the end of the school year. 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Just heard Sam Drysdale with Cold Water, and this is Pink. Walk Me Home. Happy Saturday. Something in

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7: Hey, it's David from the Fraternal Order of Eagles. I just wanted to let everybody know we're having a lock party on June 27th. Starts at noon, goes till 11 p.m. We're having two bands. The first band is 2

0: Easy, going from 2 p.m. to 6 p.m. Our second band is Breakdown, going from 7 to 11 p.m. We have a cover charge of $10, and we're looking to sign up some new members down there, so we hope to see you all there. Taking place at 561 Home Street West in the parking lot.
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5: A mix of sun and cloud today, windy and 19 degrees. The UV index 7 or high. Partly cloudy tonight and a low of 6. Tomorrow, a mix of sun and cloud, 22 degrees. Sunshine on Monday, high of 25. And then showers for Tuesday with a high of 27. Current weather conditions can be found anytime on your Discover Moose Jaw app. I'm Judy Peters.
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0: Avril Lavigne, Simple Plan, Young and Dumb, and Zara Larsson before that, Midnight Sun. Hey, I'm Kenton Dick, and thank you for joining me this Saturday. We're headed toward 2 o'clock, and at 2 o'clock, American Top 40 with Ryan Seacrest. Stick around.
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2: Friday night, let me take you out. 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Something kind of like we used to do. Break out the hills, break out the dress. As beautiful as when we first met.

Hear that? 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
3: Seacrest with you from Hollywood, ready to count them down from 40 to number one. And today on the show, Nick Jonas has a new movie out with Paul Rudd. It's called Power Ballad. We're going to hear from Nick about that. Plus, Teddy Swims makes a big move on the chart with the lead single from his next project. Now, let's go. Number 40, Pink Pony Club, Chapel Roan. Hi.

0: Country Club Chapel Roan, and that is number 40. And before we get into the rest of the countdown, let's run it back from last week. At number 3, it was Alex Warren, Ordinary. Oh, mama, you're taking me out of the ordinary. Bruno had this at 2.
1: I just might.
0: And Olivia Dean on top for 3 weeks.
2: I think it's so easy to fall in love.
0: That's how we left each other. Now let's pick back up with 39. Rubber Band Man, Mumford & Sons featuring Hozier.

0: us forever, babe.
1: That is Rubber Band Man, Mumford & Sons featuring Hozier. Well, Miles Smith had originally planned to release his highly anticipated debut album this weekend, but he pushed the project back a week for a very important reason. He needed a break. Miles had been going pretty much nonstop for the past year between touring, writing, recording, and now promotion for the album, and he needed a little bit of downtime for himself before he got even busier. My Mess, My Heart, My Life is set to come out next weekend. Here's one of the tracks. Nice to meet you, 38.

0: Matt is on the verge of making the chart. Folded Kehlani.
1: Coming up next.
0: More music coming from Hozier, and it's a hit that's been around for 111 weeks. One of the biggest runs of all time, plus The Fray, Maroon 5, each rise a notch. Starting next.
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13: A mix of sun and cloud today, windy and 19 degrees. The UV index, 7 or high. Partly cloudy tonight and a low of 6. Tomorrow, a mix of sun and cloud, 22 degrees. Sunshine on Monday, high of 25, and then showers for Tuesday with a high of 27. Current weather conditions can be found anytime on your Discover Moose Jaw app. I'm Judy Peters.
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Maroon 5, Heroin, that is number 37. Just getting started on the run to the top, and artists will spend years trying to figure out the secret to making a number one song. But Hozier says that his smash hit Too Sweet happened by accident. Before it officially released, his team sent the track to a podcast for the host to preview before interviewing Hozier, and they posted a snippet on social media without permission, so it was taken down quickly. But after fans heard it, the clip immediately went viral on TikTok, and then Hozier felt like he had to put it out. And it wasn't long before it became one of the biggest singles of his career. Too Sweet, 36.

you. Down 6-34, tit for tat. That is Tay McRae. All right, it has been 8 years since the passing of Avicii, but the other day he was honored in Vegas with a new wax figure at Madame Tussauds, featuring the DJ behind a set of turntables. It was unveiled just before the kickoff of the Electric Daisy Carnival, one of the world's biggest EDM festivals, which draws more than 200,000 fans to the city of Las Vegas. Here's one of his songs that reached number one back in 2013, Wake Me Up, an 1840 Extra. Feel

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0: We are rolling through the biggest songs of the week. Seacrest here. Thanks for checking in. Justin Bieber is working on new music, and it seems he's finding inspiration in the barnyard. He posted some photos on social of a studio setup loaded with cables and instruments, but he also included some shots of quality time with his son Jack visiting chickens and goats on a farm. Don't know much about his next project, but based on what he released last year, it may catch us totally by surprise. Here he is with Daisy's 33.

Misery, the Goo Goo Dolls, number 32. And Sabrina Carpenter now has two projects on the vinyl albums chart, with sales of physical records jumping in the last week. Both Short and Sweet and her latest, Man's Best Friend, are some of the most purchased vinyl records lately because people love dropping the needle to hear the warm sounds of songs like this, Espresso 31.

0: 31 Espressos, Sabrina Carpenter.
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0: Now, your Discover Moose Jaw weather.
5: A mix of sun and cloud today, windy and 19 degrees. The UV index, 7 or high. Partly cloudy tonight and a low of 6. Tomorrow, a mix of sun and cloud, 22 degrees. Sunshine on Monday, high of 25, and then showers for Tuesday with a high of 27. Current weather conditions can be found anytime on your Discover Moose Jaw app. I'm Judy Peters.
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7: 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American Top

World on Fire for King and Country featuring Taylor Hill at number 30. And earlier this year, Lady Gaga held an intimate concert in L.A. with no phones allowed, so no one really knows what happened on stage until now. She just released a live recording of the show called Mayhem Requiem, which she describes as the final chapter of the Mayhem era, with different arrangements and reworks of classic hits. We are unsure what her next move's going to be now that she's said goodbye to Mayhem. Right now, here's a duet from Lady Gaga and Bruno Mars, Die With a Smile, 29.

Gaga and Bruno Mars at 29, Die with a Smile. We are inside the top 30. And Zara Larsson currently out on tour for her Midnight Sun album, and the shows look like a big party from start to finish. But Zara says when she gets off the stage, her second job begins. When the rest of her team goes to sleep, she stays up listening to production for a new album or going through pitches for visuals and even looking at merch designs. She wants to be as involved as possible with every aspect of her world, which usually keeps her up till about 6 a.m. Here she is at number 28, Midnight Sun.

Midnight Sun. There's Zara Larsson, 28. All right, Phillip Phillips was our American Idol winner in 2012, and the next year he reached number one with his hit single Home, but he has a new single out that could be his eighth entry to the chart. It's called Homesick. Here it is, an AT40 on the Birds track.

0: homesick, a little homesick, a little homesick somebody.
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15: Partly cloudy tonight and a low of 6. Tomorrow, a mix of sun and cloud, 22 degrees. Sunshine on Monday, high of 25, and then showers for Tuesday with a high of 27. Current weather conditions can be found anytime on your Discover Moose Jaw app. I'm Judy Peters.
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top 30. If you're listening to the countdown, it's safe to assume you're a fan of music, right? But when it comes to your favorite artist, you might not be at the same level of fandom as Jack White. We'll tell you more about his love for the Beatles after 27, Stargazing Miles Smith.

alone. Stargazing 27, Miles Smith. All right, so let me go back to Jack White. An old video has resurfaced showing one of his hidden talents, which is an encyclopedic knowledge of the Beatles catalog. He claims he can name any Beatles song within 1 second of hearing it, and he proves it with a test, which was almost totally perfect, except for a small stumble where he mistook Back in the USSR for Dear Prudence. The video, if you want to see, it's posted at AmericanTop40.com. Here is 26, Swim, BTS. Swim.

one of them. BTS Swim down 7-26, our biggest fall of the week. So let's go back to Ray. In the early part of her career, she was stuck in a deal that forced her to make songs that she didn't really believe in. She felt sort of out of control of her own music. But now with the release of her latest project, this album May Contain Hope, it's called, she has final say over the creative direction from the album cover to performing on stage barefoot. It's all hers. And if anyone doubts her vision, she has over 500 million streams for this one here. Where is my husband? Ray, 25.

can't wait. Lady Gaga and Doechii at number 24. All right, Time Magazine has released its list of the 100 entertainers with the biggest philanthropic impact. Some major pop superstars were recognized. The list includes Elton John, Shakira, and Rihanna for their accomplishments in making the world a better place. And here is Rihanna, Diamonds, an AT40 Extra.

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1: Number 25.

Papa Roach, Wake Up Calling at 23. So let's get to Teddy Swims. If you study the lyrics of his new single, Mr. Know-It-All, you kind of get an intro lesson in sociology. The track explores the concept of a self-fulfilling prophecy and its inverse, the self-defeating prophecy, with a story about being convinced his girlfriend will break up with him, so he does anything he can do to save it. But he tries so hard that he creates totally new problems and the relationship ends anyway. Teddy says he became obsessed with what's known as the prophet's dilemma, which inspired him to write this one. Mr. Know-It-All's at 22.

There's Dominic Fike at 21, baby doll. All right, I want to send a big congratulations to Miley Cyrus, who was recently honored with a star on the Hollywood Walk of Fame. She officially made history as the first person born in the 90s to receive a star. So we're playing her latest hit on AT40. This is an extra Younger You, Miley Cyrus. Hey.

0: you are. Miley Cyrus, Younger You, and AT40 Extra.
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0: So Noah Kahan hikes up a couple more, plus Madonna has the number one dance track with I Feel So Free, but she leaps three with a different hit on the chart, this one.
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6: Partly cloudy tonight and a low of 6. Tomorrow, a mix of sun and cloud, 22 degrees. Sunshine on Monday, high of 25, and then showers for Tuesday with a high of 27. Current weather conditions can be found anytime on your Discover Moose Jaw app. I'm Judy Peters.
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0: It is the biggest countdown out there. We appreciate you coming to us from all over the world. Just ask Kato in Entebbe, Uganda, listening to us on XFM in the car this weekend. Got your request right here, Kato. Closer, the Chainsmokers, and Halsey. It's AT40.

0: the Chainsmokers featuring Halsey there. Closer in the request spot for Kato, who's got us turned on in Uganda. Thank you, Kato. And you too can go to AmericanTop40.com to make your request.
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0: All right, Madonna announced recently that her upcoming album, Confessions 2, is a direct follow-up to her 2005 project, Confessions on a Dance Floor. And there are rumors that the tour supporting the album could get a sequel as well. She's been posting online to celebrate the 20th anniversary of the launch of the Confessions tour, which kicked off in May back in 2005. And fans believe she's hinting at a new run in 2026. Nothing official announced yet, but seems like it's happening. In the meantime, here's a track from her next project with Sabrina Carpenter, Bring Your Love, number 20.

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1: Bring Your Love up three spaces to number 20, Madonna and Sabrina Carpenter. So Noah Kahan has toured the world and sold out legendary stadiums like Fenway Park. So when it comes to live shows, all that's left is starting his own festival. He already has that covered, too. He just announced his Out of the Blue Festival set for January of 2027 in Cancun, Mexico. The lineup includes sets from Hayley Williams, The Head and the Heart, Mount Joy, and a headlining performance from the guy behind it all, Noah Kahan. Here he is at 19, The Great Divide.

One Republic, that's 18, Need Your Love. Well, the latest single from Pink Panthers is inspired by her struggles with finding love across the pond. As a British-born artist starting a relationship with a guy in the States, it's called Stateside, and before it officially released, she said at a fan Q&A that she believed it would be everyone's favorite song from her new mixtape, and she was right. This one could make the chart soon. Stateside, Pink Panthers and Zara Larsson on the verge of making it here.

0: say?
1: Stateside, Pink Panthers, and Zara Larsson on the verge of making our chart.
0: Coming up next.
1: All right, Bruno Mars just ahead with the current number one R&B track. And Tame Impala climbs a couple more. Keep it here.
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8: Partly cloudy tonight and a low of 6. Tomorrow, a mix of sun and cloud, 22 degrees. Sunshine on Monday, high of 25, and then showers for Tuesday with a high of 27. Current weather conditions can be found anytime on your Discover Moose Jaw app. I'm Judy Peters.
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10: Ryan Seacrest, Witchy Countdown, and Alex Warren just a few dates into his Finding Family on the Road tour. And he said he prepared for his first arena run by getting some advice from veterans like Ed Sheeran and Shawn Mendes. Ed reminded him that not every performance will be perfect and to not let a rough moment take over the night. Sean gave him tips on vocal care to help protect his voice after giving it his all at every show. This weekend, Alex is playing Seattle, Washington, and Vancouver, British Columbia. All the other dates are up at AmericanTop40.com. Here's Fever Dream 17.

The Fate of Ophelia, Taylor Swift, number 16. And later in the countdown, we'll find out if Bruno Mars can snag the number one spot from Olivia Dean with a hit from his new album. But he's got another track here at 15, Risk It All, AT40. For just a

Dracula 14, Tame Impala. All right, Tove Lo's got a new album due out in September. It's called Estrus, which she describes as a primal and contradicting emotional chaos. She says that anyone looking for good advice in the lyrics will be disappointed because the songs have a lot of feeling but no solutions. While we wait for new stuff, here is her biggest hit from 2014, Habits, 1840 Extra.

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1: Coming up next.
0: Well, Taylor Swift is on the way with one of her three hits this week. And Olivia Rodrigo is coming with the first single from her brand new album, which is out this weekend. Stay where you are.
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We're running through the hottest songs in the country, from Hits 96 in Chattanooga, Tennessee, to Y94 in Fargo, North Dakota, and right there in your hip pocket on our free iHeartRadio app. Still a few songs left between us and number one, so let's get back to it. 13, Drop Dead, Olivia Rodrigo. All right.

Drop Dead, number 13, Olivia Rodrigo. We're just outside the top 10. And a lot of artists say they write songs at home, then finish the track in a full studio. But for Somber, his bedroom is the studio. He said his hit Back to Friends started with a drum loop that he made on his computer by himself in his room, and the rest of the track was built on top of the vibey rhythm. And the drums you hear in this song are the exact same sound he made in his bedroom because he loved the way everything blended together, and remaking it would only ruin the recipe. Somber's at 12.

somber number 12, Back to Friends. Later this year, Ariana Grande said that her Eternal Sunshine tour would be her last hurrah, and she'd be putting her music career on pause for the moment, but that did not last long. Her next album, Petal, is due out July 31st, and the lead single could land on the countdown soon. Here's Hate That I Made You Love Me, AT40 on The Verge track.

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1: Coming up next,
0: we will hear from Nick Jonas about his new movie with Paul Rudd coming up. Plus, Harry Styles scores the 7th top 10 of his solo career with this.
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6: Partly cloudy tonight and a low of 6. Tomorrow, a mix of sun and cloud, 22 degrees. Sunshine on Monday, high of 25, and then showers for Tuesday with a high of 27. Current weather conditions can be found anytime on your Discover Moose Jaw app. I'm Judy Peters.
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11: We are down to the top 10. And Dua Lipa just made some big announcements in both her music career and her personal life. We'll fill you in after 10. Die on This Hill, Sienna Spyro.

0: Sienna Spyro, 10, Die on This Hill. So let me go back to Dua Lipa for a second. It's been 2 years since she released her last project, Radical Optimism, but she just unveiled a new album and a live film that will put fans front row at one of her biggest shows. It's called Dua Lipa, Live from Mexico, and the album and film captures her Mexico City concerts from her recent Radical Optimism tour, which you can hear wherever you get your music or watch the show on YouTube. And a congratulations to Dua, who just got married to Callum Turner. An intimate ceremony in London. So much going on in the world of Dua Lipa.
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American Girls, Harry Styles up 3 to number 8. Well, the new album from Gracie Abrams is titled Daughter from Hell, and she wants fans to know she chose that name for herself, not her dad, who is a famous Hollywood director, J.J. Abrams. She said the project is a reflection of her life up to now as she navigates her 20s, and when people hear the full body of work, everything will make sense. The album's out now. Lee's single here could make the countdown soon. It's called Hit the Wall, an AT40 on the Verge track.

0: Gracie Abrams hit the wall on the verge of making the chart.
1: Coming up next.
0: Congratulations to Somber for his 3 wins at the American Music Awards. We have his latest in a second, and Olivia Dean with the song that topped our chart for 3 weeks. 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
2: Partly cloudy tonight and a low of 6. Tomorrow, a mix of sun and cloud, 22 degrees. Sunshine on Monday, high of 25, and then showers for Tuesday with a high of 27. Current weather conditions can be found anytime on your Discover Moose Jaw app. I'm Judy Peters.
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6: We are moving through your top 10. So the Jonas Brothers are working on a new album. They're constantly on tour. And they just announced a podcast. But somehow Nick Jonas found time to star in a new movie, too. We'll hear from Nick about his role in Power Ballad, which is in theaters now. First, number 7, Man I Need, Olivia Dean.

0: falling three to number seven, Man I Need, Olivia Dean. So jumping back to Nick Jonas, besides balancing a music career with the Jonas Brothers and his solo work, he's also an accomplished actor. He's got a new movie out, starring alongside one of my favorites, superstar Paul Rudd. Talking to Nick the other day about it, he told me why the music of Power Ballad is what drew him to the role. Here he is.
1: Yeah, so the movie, we shot it in Dublin with this amazing filmmaker, John Carney, Irish filmmaker, who always does such a great job of including music in his movies. Once, one of my favorites in Sing Street. And so I was dying to get my hands on the script when I heard that he was working on a movie about basically a wedding singer who had big dreams that didn't pan out. He was singing at a wedding where a pop star trying to find his sound kind of is there as a guest. They meet, they have this great connection. And they start, you know, jamming on music that night and talking about creativity and this, that, the other. And you think the movie's going to go that direction, they're going to become friends, and it cuts a completely different direction. And my character effectively, you know, steals the song.
0: Right.
1: I guess it's better to say we don't know if he's stolen it or not. That's kind of the question the movie asks. And it's just a really fun ride. Paul gives an incredible performance. The music is great, and I'm so excited for people to see it. Feels like a really good feel-good movie for the summer.
0: Nick Jonas there, the movie Power Ballad. It is in theaters now. Here he is, AT40 Extra, Jealous.

0: bomber number 6.
1: Coming up next,
0: Alex Warren spends a 6-week in the same spot with one of the biggest tracks of the year, and Ella Langley, 2 spots closer to her first number 1. AT40 next.
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0: We are getting real close to number 1. Well, Miranda Lambert was one of the co-writers behind Ella Langley's hit Choosin' Texas, and she says she knew the track was a smash when she saw fan reactions in real time. Miranda started covering Choosin' Texas during her live show, and after only being out for a week, she saw people singing along like they've known it for years. She decided to move the song to basically the end of her set because people would cheer so loud for it. Choosin' Texas, Ella Langley, number 5.

or five choosing Texas. So Golden by Huntrix has already won an Academy Award, a Grammy, and an iHeartRadio Music Award, but this song just took home another set of trophies, beating out some major superstars. The track won Best Vocal Performance and Best Pop Song at the American Music Awards, and it was recognized as Song of the Year, which included Taylor Swift, Morgan Wallen, and Sabrina Carpenter as nominees. Can't get enough of it. It's on AT40 at number 4.

Golden. That's Huntrix at number 4. Well, last year, the band Camino released their third album, Never Always. And just a few weeks ago, they unveiled their fourth project, which is a continuation of those songs. Their latest is titled Never Always Volume 2. And the first track could make the countdown soon. It's called Holly, on the verge of making our countdown.

eventually. So if our time is running out, day after day, we'll make the mundane a masterpiece. Oh my, my, oh my, my love, I take one look at you, you're taking me out.

0: Alex Warren. At number three, that's Ordinary. We're almost halfway through the year. Can you believe it? So far, Olivia Dean is the only act to hit number one twice. But can she keep it going for 4 weeks? Or will Bruno Mars reclaim that top spot? We'll find out who has the biggest song in North America when we reveal the top two in just a second.
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4: Partly cloudy tonight and a low of 6. Tomorrow, a mix of sun and cloud, 22 degrees. Sunshine on Monday, high of 25, and then showers for Tuesday with a high of 27. Current weather conditions can be found anytime on your Discover Moose Jaw app. I'm Judy Peters.
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6: 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Got two of you asking for the same one. So this for Haley in New York City and Sarah in Ontario, Canada. Freya Sky, Silent Treatment.
7: You played it cool and I played it dumb. 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

0: 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Listen, 1840 in New York, and Sarah getting the countdown in Ontario. 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
4: We are down to the top two. And at the American Music Awards the other day, there was a seven-way tie for the most wins with three trophies each. BTS, Cardi B, Huntrix, Cat's Eye, Somber, Sabrina Carpenter, and our number two artist took home three awards with this next singer winning Best Male R&B Artist, Best R&B Album, and Best R&B Song for this one. At number two, Bruno Mars.

0: That's the second biggest song in the land. And now there's nothing left but number one. And this artist at the top made a deeply personal and intimate album. And she says the secret to capturing that vulnerability is getting out of the studio. Instead of booking a typical recording studio for her project, she teamed up with her closest producers and writers, and they rented a house in East London with recording gear all set up in the kitchen, big windows, looking out into a beautiful garden. And she said that the room became the biggest tool in creating the songs, because you can have the fanciest equipment in the world, but if an artist isn't comfortable in that space, none of it matters. Makes sense that the kitchen is where she cooked up the number one song of the week.
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0: 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So easy.

0: weeks on top for Olivia Dean. Congratulations. And that is your countdown this weekend. Seacrest here. Appreciate you checking in. Next time, Somber, Ella Langley. Definitely ones to watch because with their momentum, they could speed up to number one any day now. Until we talk again, stay with us on social at American Top 40. And I will look for you weeknights on Wheel of Fortune with Vanna White. See you soon.
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2: From the Provincial News Desk, I'm Judy Peters. RCMP responded to a report of a drowning last Saturday at Sask Landing. Hayden Michaels has the details.
3: Last Saturday, Outlook RCMP responded to a report of a drowning at Lake Diefenbaker. On Saturday at approximately 4:45 p.m., they received the call that there had been a water-related death. Sunday saw the Sask RCMP's underwater recovery team remove a male from the water. He was pronounced dead at the scene and identified as a 30-year-old man from Saskatoon. His family has been notified. I'm Hayden Michaels.
2: More details are now available following the severe storm that swept across southeast Saskatchewan. Reporter Scott Bolton gives the rating for the tornado that swept by Oxbow.
4: Environment Canada says the tornado has been given an EF3 rating following its investigation. That makes it one of the most powerful tornadoes seen in the province in recent decades. The storm also produced golf ball-sized hail in Regina and wind gusts up to 85 kilometers an hour in the Estevan area. Forecasters say the coming week should bring calmer conditions, though some showers are still expected.
2: A Southwest man was sentenced on Wednesday morning on 10 of the 20 charges he faced, stemming from a variety of incidents between July 2025 and January 2026. Swift Current's Kirsty Hansen tells us more.
5: 43-year-old Marcel Stewart Breton attended Swift Current Provincial Court by video and was sentenced on the litany of charges, including using counterfeit currency, break and enter of a dwelling, and assault. He is set to spend the next 50 days in custody after receiving credit for time served, a year on probation, and is required to comply with a list of conditions. Breton's lawyer, Scott Allen with Saskatchewan Legal Aid, says that time in custody has been eye-opening for his client. For Golden West Broadcasting, I'm Kirsty Hansen.
2: And that's your provincial news.
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2: Partly cloudy tonight and a low of 6. Tomorrow, a mix of sun and cloud, 22 degrees. Sunshine on Monday, high of 25, and then showers for Tuesday with a high of 27. Current weather conditions can be found anytime on your Discover Moose Jaw app. I'm Judy Peters.
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